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1: Who you with?
0: On the couch with my favorite Santa. 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
0: Inside the People's Mix, baby. Hit us up, 877-817-2888. We'd love to hear from you. Coming up, let's do that Drake Too Hard for the Radio. Plus, we got to talk about it, man. Carson Daly has been replaced by one of our favorite actresses as the host of The Voice.
1: Oh, damn.
0: We are excited, all right? We're going to break it down after this, man. Cardi B's back. This one's called Aha. It's the Bootleg Kev Show. Turn us up.

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1: 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She's replacing Carson.

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1: Y'all need to stop playing with Hillary Duff. Okay, Hillary Duff honed it down. She saw that Madison Square Garden the other night. And on top of that, she even brought out her ex, Benji Madden from Good Charlotte. I didn't even know they were exes. I don't know where I was around that time, but I just learned that information this week. I'm not mad. Listen, I saw a video, a viral TikTok, where people dressed up as Lizzie McGuire's character and did like the dance with her, and I'm thinking about going for that as Halloween. All right, so Tina got Future Gun is on the way.
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0: 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I'm trying to say, if we did a Aaliyah biopic the right way, Maya would be cast as Aaliyah, because what she did at Essence Fest was phenomenal. I'm just saying, Maya. Love your career, respect you. She should be doing covers as well. Stay tuned. I got Coil Ray of the Way. We'll do Mariah the Scientist after that.
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13: 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Oh, damn. This one just got leaked.

Milwaukee's only hip-hop and R&B, V100.7. Oh, it's the weekend, baby. What's up? It's Ariel. Let's start things off nice and smooth. Little J. Cole right now, Belly Gang, Destiny's Child still headed your way, and look at Beyonce dropping new music, sort of. For

100.7. Upset and Kailani still headed in your direction on this Saturday. Plus, A$AP Rocky's interview with Jason Lee. If you missed it, I got some highlights for you. Nice.

B100.7, Milwaukee's only hip-hop and R&B. What's up? 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

0: V100.7, Milwaukee's only hip-hop and R&B. Tyler is in love, keeps the music rolling on our Saturday morning together. What's up, it's Ariel. If you happen to want to see the entire ASAP Rocky Jason Lee interview, it is on the BET Plus app. I got a chance to sit down and watch it. There was a lot there. You know, Rihanna being his strongest support system, which I know a lot of people are focused on the fact that he referred to her as a broad, but like, come on, friends. That man was talking with so much passion. It had to be a term of endearment. Hello? Anyway, he was talking about how fatherhood kind of changed everything for him. The ASAP mob is, we ain't friends no more, but maybe in the future we could be. And he wants to bare knuckle box Drake like an Irish. Now listen, if you have ever punched somebody in the mouth with your fist, you already know it hurts like crazy. Not to be punched, but to be the puncher. I'm telling you right now, I would rather just argue.
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2: 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It's DJ Envy. It's time for One to Watch. It's a record that's climbing the charts. It's courtesy of Future California Girls. It's Weekends with the Breakfast.

0: 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Good morning, good morning, and happy Saturday to you. Hope your weekend is off to a great start. Of course, you know I got your Saturday morning soundtrack lined up. Mariah the Scientist, Burning Blue is on the way. Also, Drake and 21 Savage, Rich Flex, and Kehlani and Usher with Shoulda Never. 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

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Nobody's perfect, less than 4 minutes away. But right now, it's all about Rod Wave and Lil Baby with Rags to Riches. Turn it up.

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1: 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You're hanging out with your girl, Roxy Romeo. Coming up on the flip side, Kanye and Lauryn Hill, I Can't Wait, is kicking things off. Got Capella, Greg Yalis, and Drake with Janet, Shut the F Up. And we are now less than 2 months away from our iHeartRadio Music Festival. Yes, it is coming back around September 18th and 19th, going down in Vegas. We got none other than Cardi B. She is going to be hitting that stage along with Snoop Dogg. We got Major Lazer and many more and more to be announced. So listen, if you've never been, always wanted to go, it's about high time that you had a getaway because you've been working so hard this year, right? 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And they want to make sure that you are there, all right? 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

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Throwing it back, I got Lil Wayne Lollipop coming up for you in just a few minutes. I'm Roxy Romeo. First, going to keep your Saturday going now. Here's Kehlani with Folded.

0: B 100.7. Coming up in just a few minutes, Tyla, her new one, Is It Love, is kicking things off. Plus, I got Chris Brown and Bryson Tiller with It Depends. I'm Roxy Romeo, and as you may know, Nolan Wells' parents, they have been very vocal about the fact that they are going to continue to seek justice for their son, who was found dead after a 4th of July boating trip with his friends. They believe there was foul play, and they believe that his friends know more than they are saying. Civil rights attorney Ben Crump has taken the case on. Well, Dr. Benjamin Hudson, the father of one of Nolan's friends that was with him that day, Warren Hudson, has publicly stated that he plans to file a civil lawsuit against Crump for defamation and slander. Dr. Hudson accused Crump of exploiting the tragedy for financial gain. Reverend Al Sharpton, he is also very dedicated to this case and working with, Attorney Crump. And at a rally, he said a few days ago, quote, "Well, let me tell you about lawsuits. If you sue us, which would be something I would welcome, because then we get our attorney and you as plaintiffs would have to come in and be depoed. I would like to depo all of those involved so that they would have to tell us what they did, what they didn't do under oath. So bring it. You can drop it off here at NAND so we can get the depoing. Since none of these young boys are saying anything, you file a lawsuit, they're going to have to say something, and they're going to have to not only talk, I want to see their cell phone logs, see all their social media. Let's open it up." So after that, I'm guessing that Dr. Hudson may think twice about that lawsuit, but we'll see.
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1: Extremely sad, sad news. Another black body was found hanging from a tree. Got that story coming up after Belly Gang Cushington Friend Do next. I'm Roxy Romeo. First, here's the latest by J. Cole and PJ, Legacy.

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1: I used to think about immature things. 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Is this really your real phone number?

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Your girl, Roxy Romeo, keeping your weekend going. Throwing it back for you. I got Lil Wayne, 6 foot, 7 foot next. But first, let's get into Mariah the Scientist. Kali Uchis now. Is it a crime?

0: V100.7, Milwaukee's only hip-hop and R&B. On the other side, Kehlani and Usher, Shoulda Never, is kicking off more music for you, plus Mariah the Scientist, Burning Blue. I'm Roxy Romeo, and after I watched the Michael biopic, I just knew that it wasn't the end. I'm like, I know there's going to be more. Well, it is being reported that filming for Michael 2, yes, is expected to begin later this year or in early 2027. So as far as when that is going to come out, Lionsgate chairman Adam Fogelson said, quote, I think that end of calendar 27 and the first half of calendar 28 would be the current thought of roughly where the movie would go. He did say, however, that they are not ready to announce everything at the moment, so we don't know what's going to be in the movie. But we do know that Michael 2 is coming.
1: What up, it's your boy Bryson Tiller, and I want to see you at my show. So give me

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Let me FaceTime my op. I'm up the street. Peekaboo. Yes, AGs. I'm putting some to sleep. 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He on the ground. I praise God and start stumping feet.

100.7, Milwaukee's only hip-hop and R&B. Now, I think we all have at least one teacher, right, that we just adore and admire. Well, this is your chance to say thank you, all right? I got details after Jay-Z, Rihanna, and Kanye run this town next. I'm Roxy Romeo, first with Giveon now, Jezebel.

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1: 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Giving you all of these Saturday, I'm Roxy Romeo holding you down. On the other side, Leon Thomas with Mud is kicking off more music for you, plus gonna do Boss Man D'Lo Motion Party. And Drake with Too Hard for the Radio. And yes, I think we all have at least one teacher in our lives that we just absolutely love and adore. Well, now is your chance to say thank you because our Thank a Teacher contest is back. All right, just in time for the school year to kick off. All right, nominate that teacher that you love, your favorite teacher that goes above and beyond, that does the most for all her students or his students, okay? Once you do that, that could land them on our winners list and they could get hooked up with $5,000 to stock their

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Roxy Romeo throwing it back for you. I got Twista with Slow Jams. He's coming up in less than 4 minutes. Right now, let's keep it going with Chris Brown. Residuals, turn it up.

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V100.7, Milwaukee's only hip-hop and R&B. Coming your way in just a few minutes, Isaiah Rashad is kicking off more music with the Same Trip. Plus, I got Kanye and Lauryn Hill with I Can't Wait. I'm Roxy Romeo, and Miss North Carolina USA, Brittany Boltonhouse. She was stripped of her title due to conduct that violated the pageant's strict rules. Boltonhouse, who is Hispanic, was crowned Miss North Carolina USA on June 28th. In a statement, Miss USA Chairman and CEO Tom Brojure said the organization does not tolerate racism, homophobia, transphobia, or language that strips any person of their dignity. Apparently, past comments of hers were discovered in a review recently surfaced information. Brojure didn't specify what Bolton said. Brojure went on to say, "This is not a policy written for a press release. It is the floor of what it means to represent this brand. A title here isn't a trinket. It is a position of trust extended by an organization and accepted by a woman who agrees to carry a standard in public. When that standard is broken, the title cannot continue as though nothing happened. What was brought to us was not a single moment. It reflected conduct over an extended period of time." Well, North Carolina Beat actually did do some research, and they found tweets from her between 2017 and 2019 where she repeatedly used the N-word. So they also revealed, the organization also revealed that Boltonhouse will release her own statement when she is ready.

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1: 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I'm Roxy Romeo. 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That is the talkback. 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

B100.7. Keeping you rolling with the East Side of Town, Roxy Romeo. Thank you. Thank you so much for tuning in and spending a little bit of it with me. Definitely appreciate you. On the other side, I do have more music lines up with Future, California Girls, plus going to do Gunna and Burna Boy, WGFT. And I love this, and I think she will do amazing. So if you haven't heard, Keke Palmer is reportedly set to be the new host of The Voice, the celebrity edition, as Carson Daly steps back. She will be hosting season 31. So, in a statement, Carson Daly explained that he wasn't the right fit to host the celebrity-filled extension of the show, but he will remain on board for the traditional version of the show. So, I guess he previously was hosting the celebrity version, but he's decided to let someone else do it. And, you know, Keke Palmer is going to kill it. And, you know, she just continues to confirm, you know, that stamp that she always has a job. So, congratulations to Keke.

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0: is approaching the low 80s by the afternoon. 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
1: 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Chris Brown said, wait a minute, whoa, whoa, whoa, whoa, whoa. We might be moving a little bit too fast. I'll break it down for you 8 minutes after Chris Brown. It depends. Right now, Mariah Science. 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

V100.7. Radio Boss Hard Body Kiati getting the kiddos ready for this new school year. 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More details on the website for the Kehlani on the way after this Drake. A million.

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Radio Boss Hard Body Kiati. Sometimes it's about being thankful for the little things. They did a study, July. They said that we lost over 23,000 jobs that month, a month that was forecasted for us to generate and create

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This your daily reminder. You never know what battles people are fighting on the inside. Be nice to people. That small act of kindness can make someone's day and actually change the tone and temperature of their day. Fetty Wap again on the way after this. Future. Keep it live.

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1: 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What can I play that makes your Saturday? 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

Radio Boss Hoy, Body Kiati, Marauder Scientist, Kelly Uchis. Is it a crime of some classic Busta Rhymes? On the way, 4 minutes. Ain't nothing like seeing like people really be happy. I can't believe I got over 3 million views on my page because David Banner had on a wig and started skipping around on stage. Shout out my brother, the Trill OG, Bun B, the legendary Bun B. Riding Dirty, one of the most, to me,

0: 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Radio Boss Hard Body Kiati, Chris Brown, Leon Thomas Fallin. Let's get into it. 6 minutes. Chris Brown and his legal team pushing back, lost a judgment for $12.9 million. He said, wait a minute, y'all trying to take my show money. This is not funny. Him and his team trying to get that payment reduced or possibly canceled. I'll keep you in the loop and give you the scoop. It's out to Free All Heart Radio.
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